Welcome to the Heartbreak Hotel. Check your problems in, drop your feelings off, and enjoy your stay.

It's always good to get money. It's important to get money. But don't ever, ever, ever confuse being rich with making a contribution to our culture.

Tank fly, boss walk, jam, nitty gritty. You're listening to the boy from the big bad city. This is Jam Hot. 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

0: Das war Son Lux mit Lost It to Trying.
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like the crazy cats got the party. No sitting by yourself, got all my girls with the beat dancing. Higher than the sky, still not higher than I, cause I supplied the vibe when I rhyme, and I don't even try. No, I ain't trying for you motherfuckers, cause I control the universe, it's world around my brothers. Keep undercover, pouring coffee, you can hear me, cause I'm drowning in a puddle, shit ain't subtle, bubbles through my trouble. So drink up at the crazy cat's coffee party. Look, the movie High in the Sky, still not higher than I see 169 in my mind, when I'm closing my eyes. Look, so drink up like the crazy cat's coffee party. Vibrations high on my table, smashing plates, calm able. When I'm gone, I'm a fable, drink your coffee, be grateful. Drink up like the crazy cat's coffee party.

Hey, yo, what up, y'all? It's Trek Life live on the streets of Los Angeles right now. Shout outs to Germany. You know what I'm saying? My man, Uncle Corn, Future Classic Show. Y'all better turn this music up right now. 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

To you, my love, I leave the second best beds. 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I leave, taking with me all I've found, and instead, you can have whatever's left. To you, I hand down a horizon marked by my mistakes, fires, fates, days comprising a seasonless haze and a lifetime's fight for intangible change. A place void of brightness. Not the world I knew, but a charcoal likeness and a tightness in your frail chest, so that at best you'll get to see your 20s through. And I would give you the sky if I could, but too scored and scorched from long haul holidays. So for my youngest, I leave an apology that you will never let the citrus lick of dew stain your fingers, nor the smell that lingers after the rain frame your autumn days. I'm sorry for the still nights when you won't be looking up at stars, charting those stories that should have been ours, the powerless pyre in the pit of your being. For bequeathing that feeling, I can only apologize, because I chose to turn the other cheek, turn my back, keep my eyes firmly closed, as if I didn't know that this world is not a temporary home. It's not on loan. It's not due back as soon as I am gone. We might just be passing through. What are we passing on?